girls wanna amper. White in the nails and she black like a panther. 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So colorful, I've been in love with you. She got an ass like her mother do, was passed down. No wonder she got a big bubble for an ass now. Change your diet up, she working on the abs now. But if we stepping out, I'm paying for that last round. And good God, the charm is hypnotic. Of course I'm on the body, I'll do something about it. I know you just rest, I'll make you come about it, girl. Yeah, cool it off, rosés and frigidaire. Need some

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I'm a provider, can't get what I prescribe her. 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

0: Pierre et Flo.
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The Kellys is too clutch. The richest niggas in any city don't do dust. Might double down on some double laws. Over half a million on some buffer cars. Everything in excess, I can get you access. 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

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Next to the PlayStation controller. 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I can try to jack for some, but we packing something. And we have for we have a locked up in the maximum. Security cell, I'm gripping old. 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Windows down, gotta stop polluting. 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That's the plan skills when we out and cruising. 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

0: they need. 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Keep a car in a budget spot, but the best you want, the top and dog. 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
1: 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Or should I say a flock? Cause around every block there's Harry, Dick, and Tom with a demo in his door. Now I'm just hoping those who want to help themselves and flaunt a nut that's doggy as a dough. But it's not the move to hear the tales of limousines and pals of money they'll make like a pro. I feel like, yo, black is flaming a tape. Well, actually, show the time is fair or just make. But the song created in a sense. So with whack situations like this, I know hate. Sounds Kool-Aid riding ass. And with the state of space, I'd be like, hell yeah. I slipped them the riches and pop a Prince Paul, so I don't go AWOL. But yet I know when they call, they get.
2: Hey, how you doing? Sorry you can't get through. Why don't you leave the name?

0: about the vows, never take by the miles. All I wanna do is cut on the back clouds, but addition of fear, brother mile to the sector. Believer of duty, plus one Moses, and I be like, no, G Pasta's all a producer.
1: Now, who is me to the third degree? Made fools of money, so I make like the money. Check, but I'm getting used to this year more abuse, getting raped, and getting the birth to a kid, cause there's no escape from the clutches of a hawker. Attached to my success, sent like a stalker. Make way to my radius, playing fly guy. Gotta get my back, they force like Luca. Me, myself, and I go through act dim. And really, do I not? No matter how I dodge, some jackal always nails me. No matter what the plot. And even out on tour, they be like, yo, I gotta take the player back at the hotel. I be like, oh, well, unveil the numeric code that dials my room. And tell them to call me at noon. But of course, there's no answering machine in my room. But a pretty young adore who I swung on tour. And if it rings while we're alone, she'll answer the phone. And with the quickness to recite like a poem.
2: Hey, you done did the right thing, dial up my ring ring, now you're waiting on the beat.

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1: Yo, Manish on the beach, shebang. All of my ops, they dead. Why do they gas me up? Where does it go? My head. How much I got? A lot. Don't leave again, I won't. Thinking of trying me, do like Bryson. Put this nigga in. Don't. Can I forgive? I can't. What do I need? Some head. Shorty keep asking a date. She's trying to finesse Polly Market for bread. Where's the beef? It's cooked. Where's the boy? He books. Don't even recognize none of these things at the top of the charts. I look. Am I upset? A bit. Last one you dropped was this. I did press play on that hoe. Miss, skip.

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Why do they gas me up? Where does it go? My head. How much I got? A lot. Don't even care, I won't. Thinking and trying me, do like Bryson. Put this nigga in. Don't. What do you what's up, shebang? All of my ops, they dead. What am I now? How do I feel to refresh? Secrets I know got your chest. Will I take those to my death? Haven't decided just yet. Yeah. 40 was a shebang. All of my ops stay dead. He's done for me to this test. He's trying to get back on the net. I'm trying to get back in the flesh. Yeah.

you right now. 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I'll be your cupid, I don't need a bow and arrow. 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UVS, UVS, on my neck, on my neck. I make a girl, cause I'm a boyfriend doing it. Between a press, doing a press. Wait, I make a wedgie with a bumper, can you tell me where you're at? Best dress, high to tell me where I'm at. Only call me baby if you're gonna give me breath. 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She been with me for a week, playing bees on her tongue. Told her come and take a seat, honey, me. Till you come, I can regulate it. Take it and break it, you got a bumper and embrace it. That girl, you know I'm Jamaican, my dick a manifestation. I'm working miracles, baby, I'm trying to cure you, baby. He ain't making you come, that ain't the mirror, him, baby. He fell in love with a doctor, Batman roster. Every pretty girl wanna enter this top five. Say my name down, say my number, it's the palmer. Lay the pipe down good, make you wanna meet my mama. I'm buffering in the booty, my tongue. Got nicknames to squirrel. All she do is bust nuts when she with me. She gon' come. Watch me now, do my step, I do my step, I do my dance. I know the body's looking pressed, looking pressed. BVS, on my neck, it's on my neck. I make a girlfriend, send a boyfriend to her neck. Between a press, between a press. I make a wet, I make a daddy with a bumper. Can you tell me where you're at? Tell me where you're at. Fresh trips, anywhere me there. 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I feel that.

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She would never teach you, never see her with a different guy. 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
1: know what I want.
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1: I think that was the one you want, so I'll bring my tree if you wanted to come.
0: How many pings do I send to your phone in a day? Again, I'm in a sudden BlackBerry crazy. They go, CDM is the wave. And everybody who's who has the right to say that one phrase. What's your BlackBerry, dear? Let me add you so I can take you out to lunch. I know I haven't been much, but before screenshots, there was really screen munch. 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When you hear this song, I can't lie, there's no time. If it's alright, I wanna make you white before life. No weapon or device to give dust, I'll prosper. Even if it's iPhone 5, I sent one emoji to tell her how I felt. Then she sent a voice memo and I said, hell yeah.

0: Wiggity,
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0: I put $1 million into pockets. 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

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Everything in excess, I can get you access. 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

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Please, I'm from the P's. BBS on freeze, BSO.

0: all for that. 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
2: 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Manish on the beach, the bang. 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

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She tryna finesse Polly Market for bread. Where's the beef? It's cooked. Where's the boy? He's booked. Don't even recognize none of these things at the top of the charts. I look. Am I upset a bit? Last one you dropped was this. I just press play on that hoe. Miss, skip. What should I take? A trip? Who should I take?

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Where does it go? My head. How much I got? A lot. 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Put this nigga in. 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All of my ops, they dead. What am I now? How do I feel to refresh? Secrets I know got you stressed. Will I take those to my death? Haven't decided just yet. Yeah. 40 was such a bang. All of my ops, they dead. Please don't put me to this test. She's trying to get back on the net. I'm trying to get back in the flesh.

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yeah. 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She got an ass like a mother do, was passed down. 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And good God, the charm is hypnotic. 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Yeah, cool it off, rosés and Frigidaire. Need some clarity, no moisture, nice and hair. 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Yeah, yeah, what you think about me? Boy, you wish you would allow me. Party all the time, but I'm not here with anybody. And I bring you close, but the smoke make my vision cloudy. Yo, in the jeans too quick, I need a reboot. 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

0: OG fan, don't be stressing for a bit. 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Couple shots in the air, 42 for the 50. 38 special, but she look like 20. I'm a provider, can get what I prescribe her. Friends looking sick when you taste like a diver. 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
0: But baby, this a job when I'm clocking in. 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

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It was simple math. If he made it, that mean I made it. 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I remained patient, grinding with my brothers. 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

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That nigga wore several hats, a producer, manager, director, and DJ. 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

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We split Louisiana Chicken River Boat Special, sleeping next to O2, our consoles, to be our refuge. 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

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Studio filled with Jack in the Box and Pepsi. Niggas watching War Star videos, not the SBs. Laughing at B-Pump or stomach turning. I get up and proceeded to write some. Ass rolling in the corner, mumbling raps, rumbling packs of blacky mouths. Crumbling Kush till he cracked a smile. His words legendary, wishing I could rhyme like him. Study the style to define my pen. That was back when the only goal was to get J-Rock through the door. Warner Brother Records, hope Naeem Ali would let us know. Was excited just to go to them label meetings. Wasn't my record deal, but still, I couldn't believe it. Me and Rock inside the booth hibernating. It was simple math. If he made it, then he not made it. Everything I had was for the team. I remained patient, grinding with my brothers. It was us again.

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2: My niggas, throw your hands in the air right now, man. 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Scott Storch, nigga. 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Half the niggas in the squad got a scar on their face. It's the cold world and it's this ice. Half a minute.

0: nigga with the shotty with the logo pin. 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

0: burgers and lizards. Listen, we don't pay admission in about the zone seconds. And we walk around the metal detectors. And it really ain't a need for a VIP section. In the middle with a dance floor, reckless checking steady. Like my necklace started relaxing now. 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Now you about to see your game, nigga.
1: 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Now lean back, lean back, lean back, lean back. 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And that's default to fly through any weather now. See, niggas get tight when you worse than millions. 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Now even Pee Wee Kirkland could imagine it. 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Your niggas don't dance, we just pull up our pants and do the rock away. Now lean back, lean back, lean back, lean back. Come on, I said my niggas don't dance, we just pull up our pants and do the rock away. Now lean back, lean back, lean back, lean back. 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

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Over half a million on some bumper cars. Everything in excess, I can get you access. 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

0: Instagram et TikTok.
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2: 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Yeah. My niece on the beach, the bang. All of my ops, they there. Why do they gas me up? Where does it go? My head. How much I got? A lot. Don't leave again, I won't. Thinking of trying me, do like Bryson. Put this nigga in. Don't. Can I forgive? I can't. What do I need? Some head. Shorty, she back in a date. She trying to finesse Polly Market for bread. Where's the beef? It's cooked. Where's the boy? He's booked. Don't even recognize none of these things at the top of the charts. I look. Am I upset? A bit. Last one you dropped was shit. I just press play on that hoe. Yeah, me and miss, get skip. What should I take? A trip. Who should I take? His bitch. Tennis lessons with a Nike skirt on and an ass popping out. You're sick. Where's the goat? They need one. The mirror's right here. I see one. My nigga don't know how to pay me back, so he said next that he catches a free one.

Don't. Forty was a sugar bang. All of my ops taken. What am I now possessed? How do I feel to refresh? Secrets I know got you stressed. Will I take those to my death? Haven't decided just yet. Yeah. 40 was a sugar bang. All of my ops taken. Please don't put me to the test. I'm trying to get back on the net. I'm trying to get back in the flesh. Yeah.

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Y'all can't stop me. Go hard like I gotta eat up within my heartbeat. 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
0: 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All I need is one night.
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0: 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I went deaf on a bit.
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you. 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So I think it's best if I move, turn your house into a home. And if we in a zone, let me link you on a Tuesday like I love McConan. 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

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The game, the pain, the search for what's the game. 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
1: Yo, yo, yo, yo, yo, yo, yo, yo, yo, yo, yo, yo, yo, yo, yo, yo, yo, yo, yo, yo, yo, yo, yo, yo, yo, yo, yo, yo, yo, yo, yo, yo, yo, yo, yo, yo, yo, yo, yo, yo, yo, yo, yo, yo, yo, yo, yo, yo, yo, 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

I was all in the club, having a drink, blowing on the sweet. 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Shorty Red came on, and she hit the floor now. With a see-through dress, long hair, light brown eyes, looking like Miss Bo Peep. And a player note, if I take her home with the real big hips, you're so right, I'm gon' be. 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
1: The way you looking at me, girl, you better mind now. 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Watch me now, do my set, I do my set. 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UVS, UVS, on my neck, it's on my neck. 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Only for me, baby, if you're gonna give me breath.
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Ike. 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Man, damn, call a Amber Lamb, tell him, please, bro. Nella, nigga, to the cross, he walk around like Tito. What's up with these lebrony ass niggas trying to speak Compton? They end up peeking, hating, fuck them all in their mama. How many options did he got? I mean, it's too many options. I'm finna pass on this body, I'm John Stockton. Beat your ass and hide the Bible if God watches. Sometimes you gotta pop out and show niggas. Certified Boogie Man, I'm the one that up to score with him. Walking down whole time, I know he got some hoe in him. Pull on him, extort shit, bully the floor on him. Say Drake, I hear you like I'm young. You better not ever go to cell block one. To any bitch that talk to him and they in love, just make sure you hide your little sister from him. They tell me Trev's the only one that get your hand-me-downs. And party after party playing with his nose now. And Baka got a weird case, why is he around? Certified lover boy, certified pedophiles. Wop, wop, wop, wop, wop. Dodge, fuck him up. Wop, wop, wop, wop, wop. I'ma do my stuff. Why you trolling like a bitch? Ain't you tired? Trying to strike a chord, and it's probably A minor. They not like us. They not like us. They not like us. They not like us. They not like us. They not like us. You think that they gon' let you disrespect Pop, nigga? I think that Oakland show will be your last stop, nigga. They cold foul. I don't know why you still pretending.

B-Rap, that's for bitches. 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Ain't no love boy, you ball boy. Fake Gatorade or something. Since 2009, I had this bitch jumping. You niggas would get a wedgie. He flipped over your boxes. Over your phone. The other back, no option. Pussy, nigga better straighten they posture. Stop playing with all of their conscience. Might write this with a doctor. Tell a pop star, quit hiding. Fuck a caption, won't action. No accident, I'm hands on. He fuck around, get polished. Fuck on Wayne, girl, like he was in jail. That's conniving. Then get his face tatted like a bitch apologizing. I'm glad he rose, came home. Y'all didn't deserve him either. From Alonzo down to Central, nigga better not speak on Serena. And your homeboy needs subpoena. That president moving flax. That name gotta be registered and placed on neighborhood watch. I lean on you, nigga.

They not like us. They not like us. They not like us. They not like us. They not like us. They not like us. Once upon a time, all of us was in chains. Homies still double down, calling us some slaves. Atlanta was the mecca, building railroads and trains. Bear with me for a second, let me put y'all on game. The settlers was using town folk to make them richer. Fast forward 2024, you got the same agenda. You run to Atlanta when you need a check balance. Let me break it down for you, this the real nigga challenge. You caught future when you didn't see the club. Like, what? Little baby help you get your lingo up. What? 21, get your first street cred. Thugs make you feel like you a slime in your head. Like, what? Quavo said you can be from Northside. But 2 Chainz say you good, but he lied. You run to Atlanta when you need a few dollars. No, you're not a colleague, you a fucking colonizer. The family matter and the truth of the matter. Here was God's plan to show y'all the liar. He a fan, he a fan, he a fan. He a fan, he a fan, he a freaky ass nigga, he a 69 God. Freaky ass nigga, he a 69 God. 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Freaky ass nigga, he a 69 God. Freaky ass nigga, he a 69 God. 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

press three. Studio filled with Jack in the Box and Pepsi. Niggas watching War Star videos, not the SBs. Laughing at B Trump with stomach turning. I get up and proceeded to write some. Ass rolling in the corner, mumbling raps, crumbling packs of black mouth. Crumbling Kush till he cracked a smile. His words legendary, wishing I could rhyme like him. Studied the style to define my pen. That was back when the only goal was to get J-Rock through the door. Wanna brother records, hope Naeem Ali would let us know. Was excited just to go to them label meetings. Wasn't my record deal, but still, I couldn't believe it. Me and Rock inside the booth hibernating. It was simple math. If he made it, then he not made it. Everything I had was for the team. I remained patient, grinding with my brothers. It was her.

Dave had a champagne Acura, a bunch of instrumentals I freestyled in the passenger. The nigga wore several hats, a producer, manager, director, and DJ. A high head, squabbling plus, pyrus, and keyways. What is little finger bars, he called CDE. I'm watching chicks in penitentiary, chances to say the least. Remember in the county building with Nick Violin, who tried to freak the system just to make a couple ends meet. That's my nigga for Hit Show. He brought Q over, but Q didn't rap, but he learned from our inspo. We split Louisiana. And a chicken river boat special, sleeping next to O2, our consoles to be our refuge. He was homeless and I left home. Q said, God, you won't be slept on. You the nigga to bet on. Top is giving us dominion in the home he lived in.

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Get your next thrill, take a X pill. How does sex feel? 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All 10 of y'all wanna roll? 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I know they like it hot, that's why I keep it hot. 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

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And good God, the charm is hypnotic. 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I know you just rest, I'll make you come about it, girl. Yeah, cool it off, rosés and frigidaire. Need some clarity, no moisturizing hair. And a sweet grassy step, it's an affair. Yeah, yeah, what you think about me? Boy, you wish you would allow me party all the time. But I'm not here with anybody, and I bring you close with the smoke and my vision cloudy. Yo, and the jeans too quick, I need a reboot. Dance to see a diva, only seen a preview. 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

0: OG saying, don't be stressing for a bitty. She a farm girl who wanna have sex in the city. Couple shots in the air, 42 for the 50. 38 special, but she look like 20. I'm a provider, can't get what I prescribe her. Friends looking sick when you chase like a diver. Envy what I froze when I rode with a driver. 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
1: 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Fucking then I get some money. Fucking then I get some money. Fucking then I get some money. I'm dumb, I need face, I need brain, concentrate. I perform for the case, in the read, fucking lace, fuck the mold, by the ace, fuck the gold, never raise. Get some money, fuck the rolly, patty face. 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

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Where does it go? My head. How much I got? A lot. Don't even care, I won't. Thinking of trying me, do like Bryson. Put this nigga in. Don't. Can I forgive? I can't. What do I need? Some head. Shorty keep asking a date. She trying to finesse Polly Market for bread. Where's the beef? It's cooked. Where's the boy? He's booked.

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What's up with life? It's lit. But I know it get better than that. I know it get better than that. I know it get better.

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Why do they gas me up? Where does it go? My head. How much I got? A lot. Don't leave again, I won't. Thinking and trying me do like Bryson. Put this nigga in. Don't. What you with the shebang? All of my ops, they dead. What am I now? How do I feel to refresh? Secrets I know got your chest. Will I take those to my death? Haven't decided just yet. Yeah. 40 was such a bang. All of my ops stay dead. Please don't put me to this test. You trying to get back on the net. I'm trying to get back in the flesh. Yeah.

I'm a man, I'm a man, I'm a man, I'm a man, I'm a man, I'm a man, I'm a man, I'm a man, I'm a man, I'm a man, I'm a man, I'm a man, I'm a man, I'm a man, I'm a man, I'm a man, I'm a man, I'm a man, I'm a man, I'm a man, I'm a man, I'm a man, I'm a man, I'm a man, I'm a man, I'm a man, I'm a man, I'm a man, I'm a man, I'm a man, I'm a man, I'm a man, I'm a man, I'm a man, I'm a man, I'm a man, I'm a man, I'm a man, I'm a man, I'm a man, I'm a man, I'm a man, I'm a man, I'm a man, I'm a man, I'm a man, I'm a man, I'm a man, I'm a man, I'm a man, I'm a man, I'm a man, I'm a man, I'm a man, I'm a man, I'm a man, I'm a man, I'm a man, I'm a man, I'm a man, I'm a man, I'm a man, I'm a man,

I'm not a man of white. I'm not a man of white. I'm not a man of white. I'm not a man of white. I'm not a man of white. I'm not a man of white. I'm not a man of white. I'm not a man of white. I'm not a man of white. I'm not a man of white. I'm not a man of white. I'm not a man of white. I'm not a man of white. I'm not a man of white. I'm not a man of white. I'm not a man of white. I'm not a man of white. I'm not a man of white. I'm not a man of white. I'm not a man of white. I'm not a man of white. I'm not a man of white. I'm not a man of white. I'm not a man of white. I'm not a man of white. I'm not a man of white. I'm not a man of white. I'm not a man of white. I'm not a man of white. I'm not a man of white. I'm not a man of white. I'm not a man of white. I'm not a man of white. I'm not a man of white. I'm not a man of white. I'm not a man of white. I'm not a man of white. I'm not a man of white. I'm not a man of white. I'm not a man of white. I'm not a man of white. I'm not a man of white.

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0: You don't want no sound that come and ning in and na na lippy lippy lap and just a flip and just a flip. 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

Uno now we touch them happy with wine. Uno no, come out the tongue and impress us. Uno now we touch them happy with wine. 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Uno no, envy up, Uno, why so?

Don't get in the top of the top of the top of the top of the top of the top of the top of the top of the top of the top of the top of the top of the top of the top of the top of the top of the top of the top of the top of the top of the top of the top of the top of the top of the top of the top of the top of the top of the top of the top of the top of the top of the top of the top of the top of the top of the top of the top of the top of the top of the top of the top of the top of the top of the top of the top of the top of the top of the top of the top of the top of the top of the top of the top of the top of the top of the top of the top of the top of the top of the top of the top of the top of the top of the top of the top of the top of the top of the top of the top of the top of the top of the top of the top of the top of the top of the top of the top of the top of the top of the top of the top of the top of the top of the top of the top of the top of the top of the top of the top of the top of the top of the top of the top of the top of the top of the top of the top of the top of the top of the top of the top of the top of the top of the top of the top of the top of the top of the top of the top of the top of the top of the top of the top of the top of the top of the top of the top of the top of the top of the top of the top of the top of the top of the

DJ Killer, Killer, Killer, Killer, Killer, Killer, Killer, Killer, Killer, Killer, Killer, Killer, Killer, Killer, Killer, Killer, Killer, Killer, Killer, Killer, Killer, Killer, Killer, Killer, Killer, Killer, Killer, Killer, Killer, Killer, Killer, Killer, Killer, Killer, Killer, Killer, Killer, Killer, Killer, Killer, Killer, Killer, Killer, Killer, Killer, Killer, Killer, Killer, Killer, 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

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Like Pendamas, to the beach feel. Like Calabas, to the Merlot. And what's the food? 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

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I spent hours trying to write the right rhymes to address you, so I think it's best if I move, turn your house into a home. And if we in a zone, let me link you on a Tuesday like I love McConan. 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I'm like an old school phone with no battery in it. Ping me, what's your pin on BBM? And she asked me what I think of BBL. I sent her one emoji to tell her how I felt. Then she sent a voice memo and I said, hell yeah, it's a match. 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

0: 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So if you let me, I could put you up on my wall.
1: Been going back and forth since Juan, so I get it all right, but you know what I want.
0: If you didn't get that call, would you pick up or would you let me wait till the morning?
1: I can tell it's not what you want, so I'm pretty much free if you wanted to call.
0: How many pings do I send to your phone in a day? Again, I'm in a sudden BlackBerry crazy. They go, DDM is the wave. And everybody who's who has the right to say that one phrase. What's your BlackBerry pin? Let me add you so I can take you out to lunch. I know I haven't been much, but before screenshots, there was really screen munch. So if you let me grow, I can show you just what. When you hear this song, I can't lie, there's no time. If it's alright, I wanna make you white before life. No weapon or device against us shall prosper. Even if it's iPhone 5, I sent one emoji to tell her how I felt. Then she sent a voice memo and I said, hell yeah, it's a

Stay in your place, play your position. 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That whole clock. 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This crew's your crew, or they might be next. Look at them in the eye. 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So we roll with them. Roll with them. I mean, loyalty. Niggas want me milk at lunch. 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

another passion for the critics, all the criticized. 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

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Be true, cause you lost all your homies' love. 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

host in the motherfucking house. 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

0: OG saying, don't be stressing for a bit. He see a farm girl who wanna have sex in the city. Couple shots in the air, 42 for the 50. 38 special, but she look like 20. I'm a provider, can get what I prescribe her. Friends looking sick when you taste like a diver. Envy what I pose, wanna roll with a driver. 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Tempted in my lenses, open from the entrance. 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I'm on a wild stage, you alter my mind, sir.
1: I mean, late work.
0: But baby, this the job when I'm clocking in. 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Looking at you dancing in the mirror, so provocative. Not too deceitful, sip some Pinot Grigio, dance to see a diva, only seen a preview. 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

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Y'all put aside like Stacey Dash. Pride is a cost, so price to tag.

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2: 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All of my ops, they dead. Why do they gas me up? Where does it go? My head. How much I got? A lot. Don't leave again, I won't. Thinking and trying me do like Bryson. Put this nigga in stone. Can I forgive? I can't. What do I need? Some head. Shorty keep asking a date. She trying to finesse Polly Marcus with bread. Where's the beef? It's cooked. Where's the boy? He's booked. Don't even recognize none of these things at the top of the charts. I look. Am I upset a bit? Last one you dropped was shit. I did press play on that hoe. Miss, skip, skip. What should I take? A trip. Who should I take? His bitch. Tennis lessons with a Nike skirt on and an ass popping out. Your stick. Where's the goat? They need one. The mayor's right here. I see one. My nigga don't know how to pay me back, so he said next that he catches a free one.

0: Manish on a beach, shebang. 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Where does it go? My head.
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0: 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A lot. 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Put this nigga in. Don't. 40 with the shebang. All of my eyes stay there. What am I now? How do I feel to refresh? Secrets I know got you stressed. Will I take those to my death? Haven't decided just yet. Yeah. 40 was such a bang. All of my ops say this. She's known for me to this. She's trying to get back on the net. 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
2: Tell me where you're at.
1: Best trip, anywhere with that. Only call me baby, if you're gonna give me breath.
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0: Ice on Gravy was higher than number one. 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

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So I think it's best if I move, turn your house into a home. And if we in a zone, let me lick you on a Tuesday like I love McConan. When I stepped to you, I took three steps back to re-strategize. 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And your heart to resist like scratching an itch. I'm like an old school phone with no battery in it. Ping me, what's your feeling on BBM? And she asked me what I think of BBLs. I sent her one emoji to tell her how I felt. Then she sent a voice memo and I said, hell yeah, it's a match. I didn't get BlackBerry curved, I was BlackBerry.

ATM is the wave. Everybody who's who has the right to say that one phrase. What's your blackberry pin? Let me add you so I can take you out to lunch. I know I haven't been much, but before screenshots, there was really screen munch. So if you let me grow, I can show you just what. When you hear this song, I can't lie, there's no time. If it's alright, I wanna make you white people life. No weapon or device against us shall prosper, even if it's iPhone 5. I

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0: Je dois me mettre à l'écart, ça devient toxique. 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
1: I made her left hand icy. 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

écoutez Move partout, tout le temps, via l'application gratuite Radio France. The Colleague. 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

0: Central pays for week. 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The Kelly's is too clutch. 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

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I'm a provider, can get what I prescribe her. 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

0: 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The most obligated, hard and R-rated. 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I might even say the song is sexist, since I ask the girls to rub on your breasts. Whether you're riding a train or a Lexus, this is for either or rollies, it's I'm Exorcist. It's wicked like Exorcist, this is the joint. You're holding up the wall and you're missing the point. Get the fuck up. Simon says, get the fuck up. Throw your hands in the sky. The rock is in the back, you can crash now, what's up? Girls, rub on your city. I said, rub on your city. New York City, gritty committee, pity the fool that act city. In the midst of the calm, the witty. New Jerusalem, get the fuck up. Shaolin, get the fuck up. Long Isle. Get the fuck up, worldwide. Get the fuck up.
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2: 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You know what I'm talking about? 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

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I beat it up like Harpo. Snoop it, I go hard, baby, yeah. 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

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You hear what that boy say? 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Give it up fast. 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

is very. 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
1: 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My head. How much I got? A lot. 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

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Haven't decided just yet. Yeah. 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All of my ops, they dance. 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I'm trying to get back on the net. 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

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Clap twice. 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Y'all funny faggots like Bernie Mac and like. 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Break a one now.